facing life with a distorted lens. She agrees that even prison is better than the prison she's been living in. We don't know very much about it, and we don't talk about it nearly as much as we should, but guilt is a pretty powerful force. And today I want to tell you about a man who lived in the Old Testament times who experienced a very similar situation. It didn't take him 23 years to come clean, but for one long year he tried to cover up what he had done. And it ate his lunch. In fact, in the scripture, there are two passages that tell the story of life. He was plunged into a terrible double sin that almost rendered him useless to himself.

0: chef, and it just moved in such a way in my life. And I teach a Sunday school class, ninth grade girls, and there have been times that I have been working on a lesson and just praying for the Lord to give me the right direction, and I'll get in my car to go to work, and Michael's message that morning will be exactly the way that the Lord is saying, Kim, this is how I want you to lead. This is what I want you to do. This is what I want you to say. I love listening to him. I know that he is a God-driven man. I know that he speaks truth from the Bible. There are so many times that I have shared his messages with different people or girls in my classroom. I just know that my faith has grown so much stronger by listening to his messages every morning on my way to work. And it starts my day in the right way. I wake up and I'm in my Bible reading and praying. And then I get in my car and I get to listen to this man of God just speak truth into my life. And I am so thankful. I have been on the website. I have archived messages and read them and listened to them. And his messages that are so phenomenal and so filled with spirit that I have shared them with so many different people, and they now listen on the way to work too. And it's just a great topic of conversation, because sometimes after we hear the message, we'll call each other and we'll say, did you hear that message? Wasn't it so great? Wasn't it right on point? It was exactly what I needed. So I really believe that, not so much the testimony that I wanted to give, but just to be able to say thank you for using the gifts that the Lord has given you to share that with others. Thank you so much.
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1: Clear skies tonight and a low of minus one. Wednesday, a mix of sun and cloud, wind gusting out of the south and a high of 18. Wednesday night, cloudy, chance of showers and a low of 7. Cloudy skies on Thursday, chance of showers and a high of 17. Cloudy with a chance of showers on Friday with a high of 16. And Saturday, cloudy again. More showers expected and a high of 19. 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

for the oppressed, a stronghold in times of trouble. And those who know your name will put their trust in you. For you, O Lord, have not forsaken those who seek you. We load up today with glorious music sung by our male quartet, and they begin by singing, A Mighty Fortress is Our God.

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1: Psalm 9, verses 9 and 10 read, "The Lord also will be a stronghold."

0: have no connection whatever with the church, and the language that you use is foreign with me. I really don't understand your language. I said, there's one language that you can understand, and that is you're a sinner. And if you're an honest man, as I believe you are, an honest young man, this man was probably about 21, I said, you will admit the fact that you're a sinner. Oh, he said, I know I'm a sinner. Then I said, you understand that language. And the next language is that if you are a sinner, then you need somebody to save you because you're not big enough to save yourself. The Bible says that we're saved by grace and not of ourselves. And I said, the wonderful good news is that Jesus Christ came into the world to save sinners. He came to die for you and me. And I just trust today that you will receive the Lord as your own personal Savior. We'd love to hear from you and pray for you and write you and send you some helpful Christian literature. This broadcast is sponsored by the People's Gospel Hour, Halifax, Nova Scotia, Canada, B3J3A1. Our United States address, the People's Gospel Hour, Box 55862, Boston, Massachusetts, 02205. Now, until the same time tomorrow, the Lord willing, Pastor Perry F. Rockwood, may the Lord bless you and make you a blessing.
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2: Clear skies tonight and a low of -1. Wednesday, a mix of sun and cloud, wind gusting out of the south and a high of 18. Wednesday night, cloudy, chance of showers and a low of 7. Cloudy skies on Thursday, chance of showers and a high of 17. Cloudy with a chance of showers on Friday with a high of 16, and Saturday, cloudy again. More showers expected and a high of 19. 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

0: Amy Grant, I will be your friend on Wednesday's morning show. I'm Chris Sumner, and I have a feeling you're going to see a lot of folks with smiles on their faces today, maybe a little more pep in their step, as we are expecting a good amount of sunshine across much of southern Manitoba. Will be a cloudier day in the western part of the province, but the key, my friends, is temperatures returning closer to seasonal highs this afternoon, landing between 18 and 20 degrees, with our average daytime high for May 20th, 22. We could be above average by the time this coming weekend rolls around. Well, Saturday afternoon at 5:05 p.m., we'll have another new episode of Made in Manitoba, a return visit with Winnipeg's Desiree Dorian on the heels of the release of her eighth studio album, Pieces of Me.
1: I was looking through my catalog and really trying to

0: is, yeah. 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

Remember the music that made you want to dance? Canadian fiddle champion Scott Woods brings it all back. Classic country favorites and fiddle tunes you grew up with. Joined by guitar virtuoso Steve Patico, step dancing champion Leo Stock, and Scott's talented sister Kendra Norris. Scott Woods, fiddle.

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4: 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Showers tonight with a risk of a thunderstorm and a low of 8. Showers continuing into Thursday morning, then tapering off and cloudy before restarting late in the afternoon tomorrow. Risk of a thunderstorm and a high of 17. Cloudy Friday and 18. Saturday sun and cloud 22. Sunday sunny and a high of 26. It's 8 this morning in Melitta, Boisevain, and Columbia.

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4: It's Wednesday, May 20th, and former Manitoba Premier Brian Pallister is being invested into the Order of Manitoba. It is quite the honor indeed, and the list of folks that will be going in alongside him, pretty incredible. We had the opportunity to chat with former Premier Brian Pallister about this honor, and I'll share some of that conversation in about 10 minutes, right now, 8:30.
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6: Good morning, I'm Alexander Peters. Some heads of council members, and community leaders are still deliberating on whether to add their name to the list on the voter's ballot come October 28th. Poisevane Morton's Judy Swanson has decided to retire after over a decade of supporting her community in the mayor's chair. Councilmember Rob Adams is stepping up to that plate after 24 years on council.
7: You know, when we were forced to amalgamate with the rural council, it was so smooth a transition. Is we had worked well together before as joint councils on different projects. So, you know, and ever since then, we've all got along. It makes you proud to know that you can work with another bunch of people and get along and get things done. And I think we've proven that over the last 10 years with what we have accomplished, that you've got to have a good

Like a River on a Wednesday's morning show. It is May 20th and the weather finally starting to feel like May today and looking likely to last not only the remainder of the work week, but through the weekend. And how are you going to enjoy the weather today? Whether it's simply sitting out on your front step or porch or maybe the back deck, perhaps it's finally planting those greenhouse plants that you got over a week ago. That's what I'm doing. They've been sitting in my garage coming out each and every day to acclimatize to the temperatures, only to go back in at night because it's just been too cold, too windy, and too dry to do much of anything with them. That's changing tonight. I'm going to put everything in. Can't wait to see what it looks like now that I'm going to have all that color on the south-facing side of my house. The first time I've ever had that. So very

The Other Brothers, Sleep in the Sunshine, Ali Slate before that, The Story of Your Life, and Neil Young, Long May You Run. Well, we have another Made in Manitoba coming.

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1: Well, whatever the season has been for the first 19 days of May, I'm glad it's over and it looks like we're finally transitioning into

0: Paul Overstreet and Heroes. Before that, Brooks and Dunn, Casey Musgraves with Rainbow, and Picture from Russell Lee. On the morning show earlier today, former Manitoba Premier Brian Pallister joined us to reflect on the news he will be invested into the Order of Manitoba this summer. Part of the conversation included the former premier reflecting on growing up in the Portage-La Prairie area and how he believes the recognition has given him time to reflect on the many people who helped him along the way.
1: I feel like it's truly a great honor, and it is a shared honor. As you get older, you start to reflect, I suppose, a little more frequently, and I reflect on my boyhood and developmental days in rural Manitoba and outside of Portage and then in Portage. And I'm thankful. And I share this honor with those who, you know, helped me along the way. Great number of people, volunteer leaders and, you know, 4-H and various sports coaches, teachers, mentors.
0: In addition to former Premier Brian Pallister, a number of well-known Manitobans will be inducted into the Order of Manitoba this year, including former CFL All-Star and Winnipeg Blue Bomber, running back Andrew Harris, a four-time Grey Cup champion, by the way, past Made in Manitoba guest Chantel Kreviazic from Winnipeg, and St. Anne's Jocelyn LaRocque, a three-time Olympic medalist and currently

0: The Photograph, JF Robitaille and Leah LaRod on a Wednesday afternoon, May 20th. I'm Zach Jaeger, and with a short work week, the weekend is fast approaching, and another opportunity to hang out with Harold Giesbrecht in Heart of the South is coming up Saturday night, and he will be continuing his recent series of showcasing Southern Gospel groups who will be touring this summer.
1: We're going to kind of do a two-part program this weekend. We're going to be featuring the music of Tim Lovelace. Now, he's a songwriter. He's an amazing instrumentalist, also a Christian comedian, just goofy as could be. And so we're going to feature a bunch of songs he wrote and some of his comedy. And then also a group called the Lesters that'll be singing close to our area. And both of those artists, groups, whatever, are going to be in concert the first weekend in June.
2: Can you tell us a little bit more about the Lesters? Because I've been trying to rack my brain here, and I just don't recall us showcasing them recently on Heart of the South.
1: I'm not sure that we have showcased them before. They do sing at the National Quartet Convention every year, and I think in over the years I've had a chance to interview them, you know, once or twice kind of thing. But they're a Southern Gospel group from St. Louis, and right now it's headed up by Brian Lester. He's been with the group, boy, probably, well, I think he's in his 70s, so he's probably been in the group for about 50 years. And his son, Jonathan, and daughter-in-law, Bailey, join him on stage as well. So, but the group is actually, you know, looking back, the group actually goes back to the 20s. They started in 1925, and they've got kind of a more modern, you know, a lot of orchestration behind their singing and so on, but based out of St. Louis.
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4: Showers tonight with a risk of a thunder shower and a low of 8. Thursday, showers ending in the morning, then cloudy. Rain beginning again in the afternoon, along with a risk of a thunder shower, a high of 17. Thursday night, cloudy, 70% chance of showers and a low of 7. Cloudy skies expected on Friday with a high of 18. Saturday, a mix of sun and cloud and a high of 22. Sunshine making a return on Sunday with a high of 26 degrees. And Monday, sunny, a high of 32. Planning your day? Get the latest local forecast on the Discover Westman app.
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1: Good afternoon. It's a midweek Wednesday, May 20th. My name is Zach Drieger. The weekend is fast approaching with a short work week. It always happens that way, coming out of the May long weekend. But we still got a couple of days together, and we still got about 15 minutes left together today. And we're going to pack that with country gospel music. Today, it's the Inspirations Quartet starting us off with Knowing You're There.

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2: Showers tonight with a risk of a thunder shower and a low of 8. Thursday, showers ending in the morning, then cloudy. Rain beginning again in the afternoon, along with a risk of a thunder shower. A high of 17. Thursday night, cloudy, 70% chance of showers, and a low of 7.